0: the very limit of our most powerful instruments, galaxies still are flung across space, themselves as numerous as stars in the night sky.
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2: Oh please, we ain't got no peace, because we spent all our money on some OCDs. It's like, oh please, we ain't got no peace, because we spent all our money on some OCDs. We're saying, oh please, we ain't got no peace, because we spent all our money on some OCDs. We got some OJZs, couple ODBs, place them up in perfect order.

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It's like, oh please, we ain't got no peas, because we spent all our money on some OCDs. We're saying, oh please, we ain't got no peas, because we spent all our money on some OCDs. We got some OJZs, couple ODBs, place them up in perfect order, cause my OCDs.

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It's like, oh please, we ain't got no peas because we spent all our money on some OCDs. We're saying, oh please, we ain't got no peas because we spent all our money on some OCDs. We got some OJZs, couple ODBs, place them up in perfect order because my OCDs.

league. 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It's like, oh please, we ain't got no peace, because we spent all that money on some OCDs. It's like, oh please, we ain't got no peace, because we spent all that money on some OCDs. Got some OJZs, couple ODBs, place them up in perfect order, because my OCD won't let me keep it.

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You can all in if you want to answer a couple of questions, mainly

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2: 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Was das alles mit dem Weltall zu tun hat, was es bei seinem Konzert alles zu erleben gibt und welche Essentials auf Tour mit müssen, darüber sprechen wir heute im Interview. Welcome, Curtis Harding.
3: Thank you. Thanks for having me.
2: You're here in Munich today. Last night, I think you played Karlsruhe. You came all the way from Atlanta, or basically the US. So it's another adventure, right?
3: Sure. Yeah, it is. Always.
2: How's this tour been so far? I think this concert will be the last concert of the Europe leg, right?
3: No, we actually have two more.
2: Two.
3: We have a festival in Cologne and another one, Butterfly Dance Fest. Can't remember where right now, but yeah, we have two more shows. It's been a long tour.
2: But how's the tour been?
3: It's been great. We've been received really well. Shows have been energetic, some very hot. Because of the heat wave that's happening here, but it's been really good.
2: Cool. So before we talk about your album a little bit and the tour, I have a couple of short decision questions for you. For our listeners to get to know you a bit better. So summer or winter?
3: Summer.
2: Always summer?
3: Not always. I like if you gave me a choice, I would say summer, but I also love winter. I think with everything, we need balance, so... Some cold, some heat, nice healthy balance.
2: Studio or the stage?
3: Studio.
2: So you feel better in the studio or you also enjoy the stage?
3: No, it's just different because I feel like when you're in the studio, you can just kind of create whatever world you want to. Not saying you can't do that on stage because the stage is kind of like a representation of what the album is. Sometimes it's a different interpretation. Sometimes you're not able to facilitate everything that you have in the studio, such as strings, horn section, background singers. But in the studio, you're able to just like use your imagination and just create whatever. So that's why I say studio.
2: And that's how you created the album, the current album, of course, as well. We're going to talk about this in a sec. If you had to choose between Atlanta or Los Angeles, what would you choose?
3: Neither.
2: So what else would you, which city would you choose?
3: I would choose the country, America. America's a big place. And Atlanta's beautiful and Los Angeles is beautiful, but America's beautiful as well. We're not having the best political situation there, but it's never perfect anywhere. I would say the same for any country and continent. There's always something, but Los Angeles has my heart and Atlanta has my heart.
2: So just imagine for a second your playlist is cursed. Listen to your favorite song on repeat, but backwards, or never listen to your favorite song again?
3: It's cursed?
2: Like it's playing backwards.
3: That could be cool. It just depends on like the vibe, you know? It just really depends on my mood. So if I'm in a mood for playing something backwards, let's do it. There's a famous Beatles song that apparently will play backwards and say some weird things, but I don't know, man. It just depends on my mood. It could be interesting.
2: Yeah. So what would you say is one of your favorite songs of all time?
3: Of all time? Wow. That's a loaded question.
2: Lots to choose from.
3: You can't ask that. You can't ask a musician that question. That's not right.
2: I know, I'm terrible.
3: I'm not going to answer that question.
2: Okay, maybe top three?
3: Top three? No, that's impossible. Music is so wide and there's so much variety. And it depends, again, like on my mood. So you ask me today, it might be something. You ask me on a different day, it might be something else. So, and it also, if, for me to say that, and it would allow people to put me in a box, and I never want to be put in a box, so... Yeah, it just depends on my mood.
2: Yeah, I totally get that. Wir hören mal rein in sein aktuelles Album Departures and Arrivals, Adventures of Captain Kurt. Curtis Harding mit The Power hier bei Ego FM.

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2: Curtis Harding is my guest on Ego FM Backstage today. So happy to have you. Thanks for being here.
3: Thank you. It was a wonderful pleasure to be invited to be on the station. Thank you very much.
2: Or actually, I should say thank you for having me, because I visit you backstage right now before your show in Munich. Have you seen this gigantic poster of yourself in front of the building?
3: Yeah, I did. I saw it.
2: That's cool, right?
3: It's pretty epic. Yeah, it's awesome.
2: You're here on tour with songs from your album Adventures of Captain Kurt. Of course, this reminds us of David Bowie's Major Tom. This also reminds us of our favorite space movies. Do you have a favorite, like, sci-fi movie?
3: Movie? I have a few. I like the Alien series, because I like Ridley Scott a lot. I like the new Dune stuff. I just finished the book a couple years ago. It took me a couple years to finish that book. I like, what else do I like sci-fi wise? I was a big Star Trek fan. Mm-hmm. Star Wars, of course. I even like the Dune from the 80s. That was a good one too, with Sting in it. It's a lot of sci-fi adventures I like, for sure.
2: So how does this go together with the, like, vintage vibe of soul music? Of course, you also have modern elements in it, and the futuristic world of, like, space and these movies and your album, basically.
3: Well, I feel like we always should be progressive with art and music, and kind of thinking ahead. And, you know, it's just fun to create a theme and just like to have something to look forward to, you know? So I think space is something that all human beings have something to look forward to. And I think it's fun.
2: Captain Kurt also was kind of your nickname when you were a child. It's kind of your alter ego on this new record. What would Cap Kurt do what Curtis wouldn't dare to do?
3: Go to space. It could be dark, it could be lonely and cold out there, man, you know? But again, it's about balance, so maybe I would. It just depends on how far technologically we have advanced, and then maybe I'll go. Someone else can go first.
2: But if someone asked you to go to space, like, tomorrow, would you say yes?
3: It depends on who asks. Like, if it was Jeff Bezos, no, I wouldn't go. But if David Bowie was to come back and be like, hey, bro, I've been there. You want to go with me? I'm like, hell yeah, dude, let's do it. Yeah.
2: In the 70s, there was the Golden Record, which was sent to space. So we've talked about favorite songs before. You wouldn't want to answer that today. But if someone, like, put together a new Golden Record, which song of yours would you put on that record?
3: That's a good question. I'm trying to think of a song of mine that encompasses everything that I do. Probably Face Your Fear, because I feel like it takes a lot of courage to do something like that, to go out in space or to put your music out there. So that would be the one.
2: Yeah, so that's something that connects the two.
3: Yeah, it's perfect.

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1: mit Gloria.
2: So for this album, I've read that a lot of the instruments you play yourself. Of course, you have friends, session musicians, like tagging along, but a lot of the instruments are played by yourself. So how many different instruments do you play? Or do you have like a favorite instrument?
3: I play bass, guitar, drums. Can't really play keys, but I can, if I sit there long enough, I can figure out probably anything. I played trombone when I was in junior high school. Haven't played in years, but I'm pretty sure I could figure that out too. But that doesn't mean technically I would be great at a lot of things, but I feel like if I want to get a sound out of something, I definitely could. But this is why I have friends that can do those jobs really well, because I can put down something like, hey man, I need you to play this or do that. So yeah, I mean, I play a few, but I really feel like music to me is a feeling thing and a groove thing. So you don't technically have to be the greatest at something, but as long as it feels good, then it is good.
2: And music is also about collaboration?
3: Definitely. Those are the best. To me, that's the best way to kind of like to make albums, is to have someone to collaborate with, because it's the energy thing, especially when you're like tracking live. So it's always good to have like musicians in the room with you.
2: For the tour, you've played different cities in Europe, in Germany as well. And I was wondering, could you take us with you a little bit, or the listeners, what to expect when you go on stage for a live show?
3: We're going to play some new stuff from the new record. We're going to play some old songs. Well, old in the sense that, you know, we go back into my catalog. And then we're going to play some stuff that's been in the middle, so you can get a healthy dose of like the catalog that I've created. So I'm hoping that people can get a good sense of like what Curtis Harding is about during the show. Yeah.
2: So this is your fourth record, I think, as a solo artist. So looking back and the way you like entered the music industry, you worked as a background singer for other artists. Do you feel like this gave you the chance to find your way in this industry, like without stepping into the limelight right away, or?
3: Yeah, I look at it as almost like an internship. I think it's a lot of learning that artists should do. It's almost like similar to when someone comes out of high school and goes to college as a athlete, and then, you know, they go to the professional league if they're good enough. I think that you should learn the business as best as you can, and that's what I did. I was able to learn some business things, and then also like learn some technical things by being kind of an understudy to a lot of people that were kind of there. So it definitely helps in that regard.
2: Mm-hmm. So you have a lot of different sunglasses because you have sensitive eyes. You wear them most of the time. I read that many fans have gifted you sunglasses over the years. So do you have like a collection of freaky glasses at home?
3: I have a collection of glasses that were gifted to me from friends that are in like the fashion industry. Mm-hmm. And I have like, but I'm not particular. I love just like, they could be cheap, they could be, you know, they could be the fanciest glasses, but they have to have some sort of character. I don't particularly have like a favorite pair, because if you hang out with me, you'll see I'll change them throughout the day as the sun rises and goes down, and especially during shows. But I have so many that I can't, it's just like music, man. It's different moods. Whatever mood I'm in, those are the kind of shades I'm wearing.
2: Yeah. Okay, cool. So maybe a fan's listening right now and will bring another pair of glasses of shades to the next show. Thank you so much for taking the time today, and have a great show tonight in Munich. Curtis Harding on Ego FM Backstage. Thank you.
3: Thank you. We're going to space.

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